I know you are here. You're here in your power. Hallelujah. I know you are here. Blessed Holy Spirit. 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

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Zechariah chapter 4 verse 6, not by might, not by power, but by my spirit, says the Lord. 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By the anointing, my Jesus.

0: 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Every yoke must be.
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0: Broken! 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

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He's above all kings. He's above all authorities. Oh, what an awesome God. 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

He's just the one you need tonight. 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It's just all we need tonight. 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It's all I need. Hallelujah. 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